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4: We believe he was abducted by that special police code. We want Boniface Muteti released immediately. Secondly, Anthony Ocheng was arrested on the 21st, 3 days before Muteti, by Kasarani police station officers. His body was subsequently found at the city mortuary, again killed by the police. Thirdly, Collins Otieno was arrested and tortured and then released. We want to ask Bwana Ruto hata ukiwa New York. Ni nchi gani umewacha nyuma? How can you continue to torture your children and then pretend that nothing is wrong?
3: Shigi uteti Kalonzo ni aheta muka na muikare ligete wa kamite ya idhurano na miaka IBC Erasta Zedokong akimulia dakae gugete kila kudhoka idhurano kinene kia mwaka ukete.
4: So this debate must remain live until the next election on the 10th of August next year. And so IBC, Bwana Ethcon and your team, I keep on challenging you. Please prove to this nation this young generation, the Gen Z generations, the millennials, will never forgive you. And I think you have just to look at recent history for the occupants of that office and see when you subvert the wishes of the majority Kenyans, you actually subvert the sovereignty of the republic because sovereignty is vested in the people of Kenya.
3: Aya no ado giri ikomine inyanya mari na mawathe meandikithetie ta ikia kura muhwa wa kamishna wa kamiti ya ithurano na mihaka Andelito akiuga kamiti yo nire kirira ninge kanyitanira na nyitite 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
5: Your vote is your voice. So when you take the vote by registering as a voter, know for sure you shall be speaking and your voice will be heard at the ballot paper.
6: The head of state has directed that we provide devices for every person with a special needs, except for the government of the day. This government has been then deliberate in making sure that inclusion becomes a reality. And the game changer about inclusion, it's about the factory that has been put up by the government here so that every person with disability is able to acquire devices, cuts out the government for free.
3: Maafitha aforithi unyitandiri na honge ngũrani cia thirikari rĩu nĩ mahithũrĩtie wara ũrĩa ũrahũthĩka harĩ ũthondeki wa njohi iria irahũthĩrwo kana iria irendio kaunti-inĩ ya Kiambu na itakinyanĩirie ikĩro. 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
11: Your vote is your voice, so when you take the vote by registering as a voter, know for sure you shall be speaking and your voice will be heard at the ballot paper.
12: The head of state has directed that we provide devices for every person with a special needs. This is the government of the day. This government has been then deliberate in making sure that inclusion becomes a reality. And the game changer about inclusion, it's about the factory that has been put up by the government here so that every person with disability is able to acquire devices cut out the government for free.
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13: We are not invading any other county. These livestock are within their home, their land. So, as the leadership of Samburu County, we strongly condemn the actions of the government agencies, the arbitrary slaughter of livestock.
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15: As we speak, Samburu is bleeding, Mr. Speaker. Yesterday, there was ammunition, grenades thrown against the people of Samburu, Mr. Speaker. Our cows were destroyed in huge flocks, Mr. Speaker. There is a man who lost a herd of 137 cows.
16: I saw pictures of what exactly has happened in Samburu. The police are using grenades on animals, Honorable Speaker. They are shooting goats. People are losing upwards of 200, 100 goats.
17: When we see what happened in Embu, what happened in Homa Bay, what is currently happening in Samburu, and they all come in all manner of forms, we are actually nurturing something that we may not be able to deal with.
7: Aya, maafitha forithi unyitaniri na honge ngũrani cia thirikari rĩu nĩ mahithũrĩtie wara ũrĩa ũrahũthĩka harĩ ũthondeki na wendia wa njohi itakinyanĩirie ikĩro kũrĩa Kiambu. 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
8: We've noticed that the common message across the counties that we visited and now in this sitting in Isiolo was that actually there's a main issue on the issue of junior school and its domiciling in the primary school and the issue of the comprehensive school. The element of autonomy has become quite common in all our sittings on the basic education. So these are some of the issues we keep getting and we'll of course go back to Nairobi after we finished visiting all the 47 counties and get to understand how best their bills can express the issues and the wishes of the people.
7: Na shiegi gobo ya ruto a university na murihire wayo.
8: The university funding also is raising a number of questions in terms of the loans. Also, the time frame put on recovery of the loans. The bill states that 12 months from graduation, the student needs to start repaying the loan. That has come out under sharp criticism by the people. They feel that is unfair. And our work as members of parliament is to listen and to go and say what the public has said.
7: Aduini haka meme FM kuma isiolo jetago wa jiko wa gashuga.
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2: 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Asi la Garden Sports View Kasarani.
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2: 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Yes. Keeping up with the passwords.
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2: 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Hey, but no matter how you get there, we have a moduri. 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
2: Chef Gathembo the team master.
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2: 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Mbabo shigaretu hati ya.
3: Mogo. To Mr. Mogo.
4: Aye, to Mogo.
2: Oh, no fuga na Mogo.
4: Oh, I kira gua kauga bu bu ja.
2: Na kufs.
4: Na kufsiz. Eku fai. Aye, that was quite an electric show.
2: Yeah, it's Friday.
4: Oh, it's Friday. Friday is always clacky, clacky to on Jajamuka. Crocs. Well, never can get your makeup space. You have in my face.
3: Of course.
4: Yes.
3: My outfit is ready.
4: Oh, yes.
3: My dancing shoes are ready.
4: Yes.
3: Yeah, my makeup artist is.
4: And your rims for laughing.
3: It's very ready.
4: Yeah.
3: Yes. I'm very ready for John Hato.
4: Oh, yes. John Hato is collecting jokes in Luanda. He's flying back today.
3: Oh, boy.
4: Yeah.
3: We are not ready. Oh, we are very ready. We are not ready, but we are very ready.
2: You're ready for Saturday.
4: Even us wrote these jokes.
3: Right.
4: Tall jokes.
3: Don't get
4: funny. And we have more work in Viro. Tuko na kama mito yunis.
3: Mamire.
4: Yes. Na musururu ama DJ.
3: Una DJ.
4: DJ tu sisi tuko naye. Tuna wengi.
2: Na power.
4: Yeah. Yeah, Pasweri, Dibul, Makidi, Kocha, Sesimo,
2: JC,
4: DJJ.
3: You're very ready for Saturday.
4: I see five.
2: Nakawaho Mwa, my gate is ready.
4: Oh, yes. Mm. Our beautiful bird of paradise from the Highlands. Washuka. Amushedo.
2: And this man from Keru Wetago Kamwana Wajeni.
4: Oh, yes. Yes. Yes. Nikesu.
2: Nikesu.
4: Nikesu.
2: Saturday.
4: Yes.
2: Wema Fest 4.0.
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0: 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Get him at Elwood.
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8: As a government we are ready to facilitate our citizens to get their documentation and also our under our East Africa protocol I want to assure Kenyans and East Africans who live in the border in Uganda border in Tanzania border in the border to Ethiopia in the border to Somalia we have said that we will not discriminate on any Kenyan they have a right to get their IDs they have a right to get their documentation in the past they were going through very rigorous and necessary vetting that was not required but under this administration we will facilitate all Kenyans who live around the border to get their documents very easy because of the chapter 4 of our constitution require that we treat all Kenya equally we must treat all Kenyans equally
7: Roho hakauga kuona a Kenya ni matukanete muno na raia mafururi maria mariganetie muhaka na makiria muhakaine thirikari cia mafururi maya ni cigutigirira gutire raia ugutungio muthutokanio fururini o wothe gitaroine giki
8: I know there are Kenyans born and brought up in Kenya but they live here in Bukwa they do farming here they work here with the people of Uganda and I know there are Ugandans born and brought up in Uganda but they live in Kitale they are in Trans Nzoia they are in Elgeyo Marakwet they are in Eldoret they are in Nakuru they are in Nairobi they are in other parts of Kenya and all of them have a right to cross between one side of the border to the other and that is why we will never put unnecessary restrictions for
7: Ojulia dhoko ine age kobane matafanetie mururungano wa kumenararia itanya ria kumathamia kuma ciendereo ine cia omwe na mare muona ine wa kana kuringana na mufago uria utanyitwo gukorwo 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